0: mine rocks. We gotta take a quick break. Come on back with us.
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2: From the My Bash area, here's your forecast. For tonight, mostly clear with a low of 48 degrees. Tomorrow, mostly sunny with a high of 71. Tomorrow night, mostly clear with a low of 49. On Tuesday, sunny and bright with a high of 75. Tuesday night, partly cloudy with a high of 59. And on Wednesday, mostly cloudy with a high of 74. That's your My Bash area forecast. I'm J.D. Allison.
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2: From the My Bash area, here's your forecast. For tonight, mostly clear with a low of 48 degrees. Tomorrow, mostly sunny with a high of 71. Tomorrow night, mostly clear with a low of 49. On Tuesday, sunny and bright with a high of 75. Tuesday night, partly cloudy with a high of 59. And on Wednesday, mostly cloudy with a high of 74. That's your My Bash area forecast. I'm J.D. Allison.
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2: From the MyBash area, here's your forecast. For tonight, mostly clear with a low of 48 degrees. Tomorrow, mostly sunny with a high of 71. Tomorrow night, mostly clear with a low of 49. On Tuesday, sunny and bright with a high of 75. Tuesday night, partly cloudy with a high of 59. And on Wednesday, mostly cloudy with a high of 74. That's your MyBash area forecast. I'm J.D. Allison.
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3: From the Mibash area, here's your forecast. For tonight, mostly clear with a low of 48 degrees. Tomorrow, mostly sunny with a high of 71. Tomorrow night, mostly clear with a low of 49. On Tuesday, sunny and bright with a high of 75. Tuesday night, partly cloudy with a high of 59. And on Wednesday, mostly cloudy with a high of 74. That's your Mibash area forecast. I'm J.D. Allison.
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3: From the Maybash area, here's your forecast. For tonight, mostly clear with a low of 48 degrees. Tomorrow, mostly sunny with a high of 71. Tomorrow night, mostly clear with a low of 49. On Tuesday, sunny and bright with a high of 75. Tuesday night, partly cloudy with a high of 59. And on Wednesday, mostly cloudy with a high of 74. That's your Maybash area forecast. I'm J.D. Allison.
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2: From the Mibash area, here's your forecast. For tonight, mostly clear with a low of 48 degrees. Tomorrow, mostly sunny with a high of 71. Tomorrow night, mostly clear with a low of 49. On Tuesday, sunny and bright with a high of 75. Tuesday night, partly cloudy with a high of 59. And on Wednesday, mostly cloudy with a high of 74. That's your Mibash area forecast. I'm J.D. Allison.
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4: From the MyBash area, here's your forecast. For tonight, mostly clear with a low of 48 degrees. Tomorrow, mostly sunny with a high of 71. Tomorrow night, mostly clear with a low of 49. On Tuesday, sunny and bright with a high of 75. Tuesday night, partly cloudy with a high of 59. And on Wednesday, mostly cloudy with a high of 74. That's your MyBash area forecast. I'm J.D. Allison.
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2: From the Mibash area, here's your forecast. As we head into the day, we're going to have mostly sunny skies, and we can expect highs in the lower 70s. North winds around 5 miles per hour. For Monday night, our skies are going to become mostly clear. We'll have lows in the lower 50s, north winds around 5 miles per hour. And taking a look at Tuesday, we can expect to have mostly sunny skies all day with highs in the mid-70s. Winds out of the south, 5 miles per hour. That's your Mibash area forecast. I'm Keith Maloney.
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3: From the MyBash area, here's your forecast. As we head into the day, we're going to have mostly sunny skies, and we can expect highs in the lower 70s. North winds around 5 miles per hour. For Monday night, our skies are going to become mostly clear. We'll have lows in the lower 50s, north winds around 5 miles per hour. And taking a look at Tuesday, we can expect to have mostly sunny skies all day with highs in the mid-70s. Winds out of the south, 5 miles per hour. That's your MyBash area forecast. I'm Keith Maloney.
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2: From the Mibash area, here's your forecast. As we head into the day, we're going to have mostly sunny skies, and we can expect highs in the lower 70s. North winds around 5 miles per hour. For Monday night, our skies are going to become mostly clear. We'll have lows in the lower 50s. North winds around 5 miles per hour. And taking a look at Tuesday, we can expect to have mostly sunny skies all day with highs in the mid-70s. Winds out of the south, 5 miles per hour. That's your Mibash area forecast. I'm Keith Maloney.
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2: From the Mibash area, here's your forecast. As we head into the day, we're going to have mostly sunny skies, and we can expect highs in the lower 70s. North winds around 5 miles per hour. For Monday night, our skies are going to become mostly clear. We'll have lows in the lower 50s, north winds around 5 miles per hour. And taking a look at Tuesday, we can expect to have mostly sunny skies all day with highs in the mid-70s. Winds out of the south, 5 miles per hour. That's your Mibash Area Forecast. I'm Keith Maloney.
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3: From the Mibash area, here's your forecast. As we head into the day, we're going to have mostly sunny skies, and we can expect highs in the lower 70s. North winds around 5 miles per hour. For Monday night, our skies are going to become mostly clear. We'll have lows in the lower 50s. North winds around 5 miles per hour. And taking a look at Tuesday, we can expect to have mostly sunny skies all day with highs in the mid-70s. Winds out of the south, 5 miles per hour. That's your Mibash area forecast. I'm Keith Maloney.
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4: From the MyBash area, here's your forecast. As we head into the day, we're going to have mostly sunny skies, and we can expect highs in the lower 70s. North winds around 5 miles per hour. For Monday night, our skies are going to become mostly clear. We'll have lows in the lower 50s, north winds around 5 miles per hour. And taking a look at Tuesday, we can expect to have mostly sunny skies all day with highs in the mid-70s. Winds out of the south, 5 miles per hour. That's your MyBash Area Forecast. I'm Keith Maloney.
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2: From the My Bash area, here's your forecast. As we head into the day, we're going to have mostly sunny skies, and we can expect highs in the lower 70s. North winds around 5 miles per hour. For Monday night, our skies are going to become mostly clear. We'll have lows in the lower 50s. North winds around 5 miles per hour. And taking a look at Tuesday, we can expect to have mostly sunny skies all day with highs in the mid-70s. Winds out of the south, 5 miles per hour. That's your My Bash Area forecast. I'm Keith Maloney.
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1: Hey, Hollis, go get your brother Hezron and your sister Huggins. 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
2: From the MyBash area, here's your forecast. As we head into the day, we're going to have mostly sunny skies, and we can expect highs in the lower 70s. North winds around 5 miles per hour. For Monday night, our skies are going to become mostly clear. We'll have lows in the lower 50s. North winds around 5 miles per hour. And taking a look at Tuesday, we can expect to have mostly sunny skies all day with highs in the mid-70s. Winds out of the south, 5 miles per hour. That's your MyBash Area Forecast. I'm Keith Maloney.
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2: From the My Bash area, here's your forecast. As we head into the day, we're going to have mostly sunny skies, and we can expect highs in the lower 70s. North winds around 5 miles per hour. For Monday night, our skies are going to become mostly clear. We'll have lows in the lower 50s, north winds around 5 miles per hour. And taking a look at Tuesday, we can expect to have mostly sunny skies all day with highs in the mid-70s. Winds out of the south, 5 miles per hour. That's your My Bash Area forecast. I'm Keith Maloney.
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2: From the MyBash area, here's your forecast. As we head into the day, we're going to have mostly sunny skies, and we can expect highs in the lower 70s. North winds around 5 miles per hour. For Monday night, our skies are going to become mostly clear. We'll have lows in the lower 50s, north winds around 5 miles per hour. And taking a look at Tuesday, we can expect to have mostly sunny skies all day with highs in the mid-70s. Winds out of the south, 5 miles per hour. That's your MyBash Area Forecast. I'm Keith Maloney.
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2: From the My Bash area, here's your forecast. As we head into the day, we're going to have mostly sunny skies, and we can expect highs in the lower 70s. North winds around 5 miles per hour. For Monday night, our skies are going to become mostly clear. We'll have lows in the lower 50s. North winds around 5 miles per hour. And taking a look at Tuesday, we can expect to have mostly sunny skies all day with highs in the mid-70s. Winds out of the south, 5 miles per hour. That's your My Bash Area forecast. I'm Keith Maloney.
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4: From the MyBash area, here's your forecast. As we head into the day, we're going to have mostly sunny skies, and we can expect highs in the lower 70s. North winds around 5 miles per hour. For Monday night, our skies are going to become mostly clear. We'll have lows in the lower 50s, north winds around 5 miles per hour. And taking a look at Tuesday, we can expect to have mostly sunny skies all day with highs in the mid-70s. Winds out of the south, 5 miles per hour. That's your MyBash Area Forecast. I'm Keith Maloney.
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2: Recently, Indiana Senator Jim Banks urged the Presidential Commission on the United States Space Academy to select Grissom Air Reserve Base and the surrounding Grissom Aeroplex in Indiana as the home of the new U.S. Space Academy. The following is the contents of the letter submitted by Republican Senator Banks. Dear Chairman Isaacman and members of the Commission, I write to respectfully urge you and the Commission to consider Grissom Air Reserve Base and the surrounding Grissom Aeroplex in Indiana as home of the U.S. Space Academy. Named in honor of Indiana Native Lieutenant Colonel Virgil Gus Grissom, one of America's original seven astronauts and the second to fly in space, Grissom offers a fitting connection between America's earliest achievements in human spaceflight and the next generation of American space leaders. The installation and surrounding Aeroplex also offers substantial capacity for future classrooms, housing, and training infrastructure, along with access to a 12,501-foot runway, one of the longest in the Midwest. Indiana also offers the academic and industrial ecosystem necessary to support the Academy's long-term mission. The state offers low cost of living, leading STEM and research universities, and a growing aerospace, defense, and advanced manufacturing workforce. Indiana companies already contribute directly to America's space missions, including 21 suppliers surrounding NASA's Artemis program. Locating the Space Academy at Grissom would give cadets access to this broader network and create opportunities to connect classroom education with hands-on experience across the civil, commercial, and national security sectors. Thank you for considering Grissom Air Reserve Base in Indiana as the headquarters for U.S. Space Force. I look forward to working with the Commission to bring the Academy to Indiana. Once again, that was the letter submitted by Senator Jim Banks to Chairman Isaacman and members of the Commission. You can read the full details of this story by visiting yournewslocal.com. 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This is a full-time paid internship located in downtown Indianapolis during the spring semester with opportunities in legislative operations, policy, and communications. Eligible students can earn academic credit during their time at the State House and have the opportunity to apply for a $3,000 scholarship. 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You can find the details of this story by visiting yournewslocal.com.
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5: From the My Bash area, here's your forecast. For this morning, clear skies, sunshine today with temperatures in the lower 70s. Mainly clear night tonight, low in the lower 50s. Tuesday's going to be sunny with highs in the mid-70s. Mainly clear Tuesday night, low in the upper 50s. For Wednesday, partly sunny, high in the upper 70s. Mostly cloudy Thursday with scattered showers developing. The high temperature will be in the upper 70s. Cloud showers, maybe a thunderstorm Friday. That's your My Bash area forecast. I'm Jim Renault.
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0: help us end domestic violence and sexual violence in our community by knowing the number to call if someone you know or love shares they are a victim. By sharing the Hands of Hope 24-hour helpline, 260-563-4407, with a victim, you can offer them a lifeline that they may otherwise not know. So write it down, add it to your phone contacts, 260-563-4407, because we all need to know the number in order to break the cycle of violence.
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4: From the My Bash area, here's your forecast. For this morning, clear skies, sunshine today with temperatures in the lower 70s. Mainly clear night tonight, low in the lower 50s. Tuesday's going to be sunny with highs in the mid 70s. Mainly clear Tuesday night, low in the upper 50s. For Wednesday, partly sunny, high in the upper 70s. Mostly cloudy Thursday with scattered showers developing. The high temperature will be in the upper 70s. Cloud showers, maybe a thunderstorm Friday. That's your My Bash area forecast. I'm Jim Renault.
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2: Recently, Indiana Senator Jim Banks urged the Presidential Commission on the United States Space Academy to select Grissom Air Reserve Base and the surrounding Grissom Aeroplex in Indiana as the home of the new U.S. Space Academy. The following is the contents of the letter submitted by Republican Senator Banks. Dear Chairman Isaacman and members of the Commission, I write to respectfully urge you and the Commission to consider Grissom Air Reserve Base and the surrounding Grissom Aeroplex in Indiana as home of the U.S. Space Academy. Named in honor of Indiana Native Lieutenant Colonel Virgil Gus Grissom, one of America's original seven astronauts and the second to fly in space, Grissom offers a fitting connection between America's earliest achievements in human spaceflight and the next generation of American space leaders. The installation and surrounding Aeroplex also offers substantial capacity for future classrooms, housing, and training infrastructure, along with access to a 12,501-foot runway, one of the longest in the Midwest. Indiana also offers the academic and industrial ecosystem necessary to support the Academy's long-term mission. The state offers low cost of living, leading STEM and research universities, and a growing aerospace, defense, and advanced manufacturing workforce. Indiana companies already contribute directly to America's space missions, including 21 suppliers surrounding NASA's Artemis program. Locating the Space Academy at Grissom would give cadets access to this broader network and create opportunities to connect classroom education with hands-on experience across the civil, commercial, and national security sectors. Thank you for considering Grissom Air Reserve Base in Indiana as the headquarters for U.S. Space Force. I look forward to working with the Commission to bring the Academy to Indiana. Once again, that was the letter submitted by Senator Jim Banks to Chairman Isaacman and members of the Commission. You can read the full details of this story by visiting yournewslocal.com. Applications are now open for the Indiana House Republican Internship Program for the 2027 legislative session. This is a full-time paid internship located in downtown Indianapolis during the spring semester with opportunities in legislative operations, policy, and communications. Eligible students can earn academic credit during their time at the State House and have the opportunity to apply for a $3,000 scholarship. Interns also participate in a weekly speaker series featuring Indiana civic leaders. Apply now at IndianaHouseRepublicans.com/internship. Applications are due by October 31st. You can find the details of this story by visiting yournewslocal.com.
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4: From the Mibash area, here's your forecast. For this morning, clear skies, sunshine today with temperatures in the lower 70s. Mainly clear night tonight, low in the lower 50s. Tuesday's going to be sunny with highs in the mid-70s. Mainly clear Tuesday night, low in the upper 50s. For Wednesday, partly sunny, high in the upper 70s. Mostly cloudy Thursday with scattered showers developing. The high temperature will be in the upper 70s. Cloud showers, maybe a thunderstorm Friday. That's your Mibash area forecast. I'm Jim Renault.
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3: From the My Bash area, here's your forecast. For this morning, clear skies, sunshine today with temperatures in the lower 70s. Mainly clear night tonight, low in the lower 50s. Tuesday's going to be sunny with highs in the mid-70s. Mainly clear Tuesday night, low in the upper 50s. For Wednesday, partly sunny, high in the upper 70s. Mostly cloudy Thursday with scattered showers developing. The high temperature will be in the upper 70s. Cloud showers, maybe a thunderstorm Friday. That's your My Bash area forecast. I'm Jim Renault.
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2: Recently, Indiana Senator Jim Banks urged the Presidential Commission on the United States Space Academy to select Grissom Air Reserve Base and the surrounding Grissom Aeroplex in Indiana as the home of the new U.S. Space Academy. The following is the contents of the letter submitted by Republican Senator Banks. Dear Chairman Isaacman and members of the Commission, I write to respectfully urge you and the Commission to consider Grissom Air Reserve Base and the surrounding Grissom Aeroplex in Indiana as home of the U.S. Space Academy. Named in honor of Indiana Native Lieutenant Colonel Virgil Gus Grissom, one of America's original seven astronauts and the second to fly in space, Grissom offers a fitting connection between America's earliest achievements in human space flight and the next generation of American space leaders. The installation and surrounding Aeroplex also offers substantial capacity for future classrooms, housing, and training infrastructure, along with access to a 12,501-foot runway, one of the longest in the Midwest. Indiana also offers the academic and industrial ecosystem necessary to support the Academy's long-term mission. The state offers low cost of living, leading STEM and research universities, and a growing aerospace, defense, and advanced manufacturing workforce. Indiana companies already contribute directly to America's space missions, including 21 suppliers surrounding NASA's Artemis program. Locating the Space Academy at Grissom would give cadets access to this broader network and create opportunities to connect classroom education with hands-on experience across the civil, commercial, and national security sectors. Thank you for considering Grissom Air Reserve Base in Indiana as the headquarters for U.S. Space Force. I look forward to working with the Commission to bring the Academy to Indiana. Once again, that was the letter submitted by Senator Jim Banks to Chairman Isaacman and members of the Commission. You can read the full details of this story by visiting yournewslocal.com. 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Eligible students can earn academic credit during their time at the State House and have the opportunity to apply for a $3,000 scholarship. Interns also participate in a weekly speaker series featuring Indiana civic leaders. 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You can find the details of this story by visiting yournewslocal.com.
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4: From the My Bash area, here's your forecast. For this morning, clear skies, sunshine today with temperatures in the lower 70s. Mainly clear night tonight, low in the lower 50s. Tuesday's going to be sunny with highs in the mid 70s. Mainly clear Tuesday night, low in the upper 50s. For Wednesday, partly sunny, high in the upper 70s. Mostly cloudy Thursday with scattered showers developing. The high temperature will be in the upper 70s. Cloud showers, maybe a thunderstorm Friday. That's your My Bash area forecast. I'm Jim Renault.
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2: From the My Bash area, here's your forecast. For this morning, clear skies, sunshine today with temperatures in the lower 70s. Mainly clear night tonight, low in the lower 50s. Tuesday's going to be sunny with highs in the mid-70s. Mainly clear Tuesday night, low in the upper 50s. For Wednesday, partly sunny, high in the upper 70s. Mostly cloudy Thursday with scattered showers developing. The high temperature will be in the upper 70s. Cloud showers, maybe a thunderstorm Friday. That's your My Bash area forecast. I'm Jim Renault.
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2: From the My Bash area, here's your forecast. For this morning, clear skies, sunshine today with temperatures in the lower 70s. Mainly clear night tonight, low in the lower 50s. Tuesday's going to be sunny with highs in the mid-70s. Mainly clear Tuesday night, low in the upper 50s. For Wednesday, partly sunny, high in the upper 70s. Mostly cloudy Thursday with scattered showers developing. The high temperature will be in the upper 70s. Cloud showers, maybe a thunderstorm Friday. That's your My Bash area forecast. I'm Jim Renault.
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3: From the My Bash area, here's your forecast. This afternoon, we'll have some clouds, mostly sunny throughout the day with a high in the lower 70s. Tonight, mostly clear skies, overnight low around 50. Tuesday, mix of sun and clouds will stay dry with a high in the mid-70s. Tuesday night, some clouds, mostly clear after midnight, overnight low in the mid-50s. Wednesday, partly cloudy skies, will have a high around 80. Wednesday night, partly cloudy skies, low in the mid-60s. Thursday, chance of rain in the morning, high in the upper 70s. That's your My Bash area forecast. I'm Chris Keith.
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4: Well, good morning, sunshine. Welcome to the 10 o'clock hour with me, Kara D, on our Monday. What a gorgeous weekend that we had for all of the events that we had going around, the car shows and live music. 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Today's another gorgeous one. 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
2: From the My Bash area, here's your forecast. For this afternoon, we'll have some clouds, mostly sunny throughout the day with a high in the lower 70s. Tonight, mostly clear skies, overnight low around 50. Tuesday, mix of sun and clouds will stay dry with a high in the mid-70s. Tuesday night, some clouds, mostly clear after midnight, overnight low in the mid-50s. Wednesday, partly cloudy skies, will have a high around 80. Wednesday night, partly cloudy skies, low in the mid-60s. Thursday, chance of rain in the morning, high in the upper 70s. That's your My Bash area forecast. I'm Chris Keith.
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The Police on 101.9 Rocks. It was today in 1980 when that song, Don't Stand So Close to Me, they were number one on the singles chart. Again, that was back in 1980. Let's keep it going. Here's the Rolling Stones on 101.9 Rocks.

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2: From the My Bash area, here's your forecast. This afternoon, we'll have some clouds, mostly sunny throughout the day with a high in the lower 70s. Tonight, mostly clear skies, overnight low around 50. Tuesday, mix of sun and clouds will stay dry with a high in the mid-70s. Tuesday night, some clouds, mostly clear after midnight, overnight low in the mid-50s. Wednesday, partly cloudy skies, will have a high around 80. Wednesday night, partly cloudy skies, low in the mid-60s. Thursday, chance of rain in the morning, high in the upper 70s. That's your My Bash area forecast. I'm Chris Keith.
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0: 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Let's check in with a forecast. Let's talk about that sunshine that we've got going on here for the next couple of days and get right back to more of those requests on 101.9 Rocks.
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2: From the MyBash area, here's your forecast. For this afternoon, we'll have some clouds, mostly sunny throughout the day with a high in the lower 70s. Tonight, mostly clear skies, overnight low around 50. Tuesday, mix of sun and clouds will stay dry with a high in the mid-70s. Tuesday night, some clouds, mostly clear after midnight, overnight low in the mid-50s. Wednesday, partly cloudy skies, will have a high around 80. Wednesday night, partly cloudy skies, low in the mid-60s. Thursday, chance of rain in the morning, high in the upper 70s. That's your MyBash area forecast. I'm Chris Keith.
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2: 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Recently, Indiana Senator Jim Banks urged the Presidential Commission on the United States Space Academy to select Grissom Air Reserve Base and the surrounding Grissom Aeroplex in Indiana as the home of the new U.S. Space Academy. The following is the contents of the letter submitted by Republican Senator Banks. Dear Chairman Isaacman and members of the Commission, I write to respectfully urge you and the Commission to consider Grissom Air Reserve Base and the surrounding Grissom Aeroplex in Indiana as home of the U.S. Space Academy. Named in honor of Indiana Native Lieutenant Colonel Virgil Gus Grissom, one of America's original seven astronauts and the second to fly in space, Grissom offers a fitting connection between America's earliest achievements in human spaceflight and the next generation of American space leaders. The installation and surrounding Aeroplex also offers substantial capacity for future classrooms, housing, and training infrastructure, along with access to a 12,501-foot runway, one of the longest in the Midwest. Indiana also offers the academic and industrial ecosystem necessary to support the Academy's long-term mission. The state offers low cost of living, leading STEM and research universities, and a growing aerospace, defense, and advanced manufacturing workforce. Indiana companies already contribute directly to America's space missions, including 21 suppliers surrounding NASA's Artemis program. Locating the Space Academy at Grissom would give cadets access to this broader network and create opportunities to connect classroom education with hands-on experience across the civil, commercial, and national security sectors. Thank you for considering Grissom Air Reserve Base in Indiana as the headquarters for U.S. Space Force. I look forward to working with the Commission to bring the Academy to Indiana. Once again, that was the letter submitted by Senator Jim Banks to Chairman Isaacman and members of the Commission. You can read the full details of this story by visiting yournewslocal.com.
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4: From the Mibash area, here's your forecast. This afternoon, we'll have some clouds, mostly sunny throughout the day with a high in the lower 70s. Tonight, mostly clear skies, overnight low around 50. Tuesday, mix of sun and clouds will stay dry with a high in the mid-70s. Tuesday night, some clouds, mostly clear after midnight, overnight low in the mid-50s. Wednesday, partly cloudy skies, will have a high around 80. Wednesday night, partly cloudy skies, low in the mid-60s. Thursday, chance of rain in the morning, high in the upper 70s. That's your Mibash area forecast. I'm Chris Keith.
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4: From the My Bash area, here's your forecast. For this afternoon, we'll have some clouds, mostly sunny throughout the day with a high in the lower 70s. Tonight, mostly clear skies, overnight low around 50. Tuesday, mix of sun and clouds, will stay dry with a high in the mid-70s. Tuesday night, some clouds, mostly clear after midnight, overnight low in the mid-50s. Wednesday, partly cloudy skies, will have a high around 80. Wednesday night, partly cloudy skies, low in the mid-60s. Thursday, chance of rain in the morning, high in the upper 70s. That's your My Bash area forecast. I'm Chris Keith.
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0: 99 Rocks. We gotta take a quick break. Come on back with us.
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2: From the Mibash area, here's your forecast. This afternoon, we'll have some clouds, mostly sunny throughout the day with a high in the lower 70s. Tonight, mostly clear skies, overnight low around 50. Tuesday, mix of sun and clouds will stay dry with a high in the mid-70s. Tuesday night, some clouds, mostly clear after midnight, overnight low in the mid-50s. Wednesday, partly cloudy skies, will have a high around 80. Wednesday night, partly cloudy skies, low in the mid-60s. Thursday, chance of rain in the morning, high in the upper 70s. That's your Mibash area forecast. I'm Chris Keith.
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0: beverages. Two Board Sisters will have a beautiful spread for you to enjoy for the Sippin' Show. And then you get to enjoy, of course, Beware, the house on Haunted Hill with Ole Olson Memorial Theater there at the historic Peru Depot there on the corner of Canal and Broadway. So if you haven't had a chance to get your reservations, they are still taking reservations, but don't wait. I would get them in today if you're thinking about it. Here's the number to dial to make those reservations for this Thursday's Sippin' Show that you're going to want to be a part of. The number is 765-472-3680. 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But just throwing out a shout out to the Sippin' Show reservations. Get those in. There's still some seats available, but they go very fast. So don't wait. 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Here's more details on the show on 119 Rocks.
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Awesome. More of your favorite classic rock on the way. We've got you covered over on 105.9 The Bash tonight. We've got high school volleyball action for you. Also, it's Monday Night Football. We got the Eagles taking on the Bears tonight for Monday Night Football. We've got that coverage for you over on 105.9 The Bash if you want to tune in. Awesome, you guys. Keep enjoying the rest of this beautiful day. We'll do it again tomorrow. Have a good one.

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3: From the Mibash area, here's your forecast. This afternoon, we'll have some clouds, mostly sunny throughout the day with a high in the lower 70s. Tonight, mostly clear skies, overnight low around 50. Tuesday, mix of sun and clouds will stay dry with a high in the mid 70s. Tuesday night, some clouds, mostly clear after midnight, overnight low in the mid 50s. Wednesday, partly cloudy skies, will have a high around 80. Wednesday night, partly cloudy skies, low in the mid 60s. Thursday, chance of rain in the morning, high in the upper 70s. That's your Mibash area forecast. I'm Chris Keith.
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3: From the My Bash area, here's your forecast. For this afternoon, we'll have some clouds, mostly sunny throughout the day with a high in the lower 70s. Tonight, mostly clear skies, overnight low around 50. Tuesday, mix of sun and clouds will stay dry with a high in the mid-70s. Tuesday night, some clouds, mostly clear after midnight, overnight low in the mid-50s. Wednesday, partly cloudy skies, will have a high around 80. Wednesday night, partly cloudy skies, low in the mid-60s. Thursday, chance of rain in the morning, high in the upper 70s. That's your My Bash area forecast. I'm Chris Keith.
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2: From the My Bash area, here's your forecast. As when the evening will have some clouds, mostly clear skies, overnight low around 50. For Tuesday, some clouds, mostly sunny throughout the day, will stay dry with a high near 76. Tuesday night, partly cloudy skies, overnight low around 54. For Wednesday, mostly sunny with a high near 80. Wednesday night, mostly clear skies, overnight low around 65. Thursday, a chance of showers, mainly in the afternoon, mostly cloudy skies with a high near 80. That's your My Bash area forecast. I'm Chris Keith.
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2: From the Wabash area, here's your forecast. As when the evening will have some clouds, mostly clear skies, overnight low around 50. For Tuesday, some clouds, mostly sunny throughout the day, will stay dry with a high near 76. Tuesday night, partly cloudy skies, overnight low around 54. For Wednesday, mostly sunny with a high near 80. Wednesday night, mostly clear skies, overnight low around 65. Thursday, a chance of showers, mainly in the afternoon, mostly cloudy skies with a high near 80. That's your Wabash area forecast. I'm Chris Keith.
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2: From the Mibash area, here's your forecast. As when the evening will have some clouds, mostly clear skies, overnight low around 50. For Tuesday, some clouds, mostly sunny throughout the day, will stay dry with a high near 76. Tuesday night, partly cloudy skies, overnight low around 54. For Wednesday, mostly sunny with a high near 80. Wednesday night, mostly clear skies, overnight low around 65. Thursday, a chance of showers, mainly in the afternoon, mostly cloudy skies with a high near 80. That's your Mibash area forecast. I'm Chris Keith.
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0: high near 76. Tuesday night, partly cloudy skies. Overnight, low around 54. For Wednesday, mostly sunny with a high near 80. Wednesday night, mostly clear skies. Overnight, low around 65. Thursday, a chance of showers, mainly in the afternoon. Mostly cloudy skies with a high near 80. That's your My Bash Area Forecast. I'm Chris Keith.
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2: 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Recently, Indiana Senator Jim Banks urged the Presidential Commission on the United States Space Academy to select Grissom Air Reserve Base and the surrounding Grissom Aeroplex in Indiana as the home of the new U.S. Space Academy. The following is the contents of the letter submitted by Republican Senator Banks. Dear Chairman Isaacman and members of the Commission, I write to respectfully urge you and the Commission to consider Grissom Air Reserve Base and the surrounding Grissom Aeroplex in Indiana as home of the U.S. Space Academy. Named in honor of Indiana Native Lieutenant Colonel Virgil Gus Grissom, one of America's original seven astronauts and the second to fly in space, Grissom offers a fitting connection between America's earliest achievements in human spaceflight and the next generation of American space leaders. The installation and surrounding Aeroplex also offers substantial capacity for future classrooms, housing, and training infrastructure, along with access to a 12,501-foot runway, one of the longest in the Midwest. Indiana also offers the academic and industrial ecosystem necessary to support the Academy's long-term mission. The state offers low cost of living, leading STEM and research universities, and a growing aerospace, defense, and advanced manufacturing workforce. Indiana companies already contribute directly to America's space missions, including 21 suppliers surrounding NASA's Artemis program. Locating the Space Academy at Grissom would give cadets access to this broader network and create opportunities to connect classroom education with hands-on experience across the civil, commercial, and national security sectors. Thank you for considering Grissom Air Reserve Base in Indiana as the headquarters for U.S. Space Force. I look forward to working with the Commission to bring the Academy to Indiana. Once again, that was the letter submitted by Senator Jim Banks to Chairman Isaacman and members of the Commission. You can read the full details of this story by visiting yournewslocal.com.
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4: From the Mibash area, here's your forecast. As when the evening will have some clouds, mostly clear skies, overnight low around 50. For Tuesday, some clouds, mostly sunny throughout the day, will stay dry with a high near 76. Tuesday night, partly cloudy skies, overnight low around 54. For Wednesday, mostly sunny with a high near 80. Wednesday night, mostly clear skies, overnight low around 65. Thursday, a chance of showers, mainly in the afternoon, mostly cloudy skies with a high near 80. That's your Mibash area forecast. I'm Chris Keith.
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2: From the MyBash area, here's your forecast. As when the evening will have some clouds, mostly clear skies, overnight low around 50. For Tuesday, some clouds, mostly sunny throughout the day, will stay dry with a high near 76. Tuesday night, partly cloudy skies, overnight low around 54. For Wednesday, mostly sunny with a high near 80. Wednesday night, mostly clear skies, overnight low around 65. Thursday, a chance of showers, mainly in the afternoon, mostly cloudy skies with a high near 80. That's your MyBash area forecast. I'm Chris Keith.
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3: From the Mibash area, here's your forecast. For tonight, it'll be mostly clear with lows around 50 and north winds around 5 miles an hour. For Tuesday, it'll be mostly sunny with highs in the mid-70s and south winds around 5 miles an hour. And for Tuesday night, it's going to be mostly clear with lows in the mid-50s and south winds around 5 miles an hour. That's your Mibash area forecast. I'm Troy Alcorn.
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2: From the My Bash area, here's your forecast. For tonight, it'll be mostly clear with lows around 50 and north winds around 5 miles an hour. For Tuesday, it'll be mostly sunny with highs in the mid-70s and south winds around 5 miles an hour. And for Tuesday night, it's going to be mostly clear with lows in the mid-50s and south winds around 5 miles an hour. That's your My Bash area forecast. I'm Troy Alcorn.
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2: From the My Bash area, here's your forecast. For tonight, it'll be mostly clear with lows around 50 and north winds around 5 miles an hour. For Tuesday, it'll be mostly sunny with highs in the mid-70s and south winds around 5 miles an hour. And for Tuesday night, it's going to be mostly clear with lows in the mid-50s and south winds around 5 miles an hour. That's your My Bash Area forecast. I'm Troy Alcorn.
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2: 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That's two for $5 or any three of those for $7. Also get in for Whopper Wednesday, $3.99 Whoppers and $5.99 for the meal. 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
3: 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We're going to J&K's Mega Pet. Okay, Hezzy and Huggy, what do you think of all the dog food choices? 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
4: From the My Bash area, here's your forecast. For tonight, it'll be mostly clear with lows around 50 and north winds around 5 miles an hour. For Tuesday, it'll be mostly sunny with highs in the mid-70s and south winds around 5 miles an hour. And for Tuesday night, it's going to be mostly clear with lows in the mid-50s and south winds around 5 miles an hour. That's your My Bash Area forecast. I'm Troy Alcorn.
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0: 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We gotta take a quick break. Come on back with us.
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2: From the MyBash area, here's your forecast. For tonight, it'll be mostly clear with lows around 50 and north winds around 5 miles an hour. For Tuesday, it'll be mostly sunny with highs in the mid-70s and south winds around 5 miles an hour. And for Tuesday night, it's going to be mostly clear with lows in the mid-50s and south winds around 5 miles an hour. That's your MyBash area forecast. I'm Troy Alcorn.
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